0: 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We do not have a follower. 613 Double S Mountain Road.
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2: Yeah.

0: Brennan Mountain Rescue 2 to Central. All Brennan Mountain units are clear.
1: For all Brennan Mountain Rescue units clear. Thank you for your time. Have a good evening.
0: 10-4, you do the same.
2: Two, three, four, I don't know.

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0: Leo comes back current to a Robert Smith of Hartwell. He is shown to have one non-extraditable warrant at a Mobile County Sheriff's Department.
1: Come on, come on.
0: Come on.

0: 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Foxy Charlie 0400, Meet Weed, Pinewood.
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0: We have any unit available. Have a disturbance call at 871 Highway 36 East.
1: Alpha Hotel, Alpha Hotel, entering the Wendy's.
2: Is it Tina? I had an idea.
0: And Highway 36 East. We're now getting an additional caller at 876 named Alan. He's requesting that if he comes out, he'll possibly be the landlord.

0: We're on the en route. Just a second.
1: Delta 48 is contemplating at the Kingdom Hall.
2: That's 10-4. They left the key from the landlord, making it physical. But now the landlord's calling and he's upset too.
1: 10-4. Show me en route to the Kingdom Hall then.
2: 10-4.
3: Here for St. Philip, my location is going to be Nick Reed in Pound View.
1: Yeah. If the landlord calls back, just tell him to stand by. We'll get with him shortly as well.
2: Jeff, he's still on the line being hostile. We'll tell him.

0: say.
1: Yeah.
0: Are we able to locate the name of the subject that was arrested earlier in that vehicle?
2: No.
0: Okay, 4, thank you.

0: Michael. I'm out at Kingdom Hall.
1: Hello. 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

0: Patterson subject. Zachary Patterson.
1: Stand for.
0: Medic 218, medical transport, Decatur Main, room 410, going to Lakeshore Rehab in Birmingham. Two, eight, eight, eight, eight. Eight, eight, eight.

0: No, it's 4 yet, Tess.
1: 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We're all good.
0: That's so far.
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0: Cincinnati Mobile Unit just advised no disturbance in the area of Bellwood Drive, Highway 36 East. Caller with a passerby said that they saw two white males appear to be in altercation. One had a shotgun pointed towards the ground. The other one was videotaping. There was a white pickup truck on scene with them. Bellwood Drive and Highway 36 East.
1: 64, we copy. We'll be around. Call it in, still one.
0: 10-4. Thanks.

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This is 864. So far.

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1: Go ahead.
0: On the Elvis State, on ramp 334, 65 southbound. Ready for status?
1: Before.

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0: Jennifer Anna. 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
1: Code 1.
0: Jennifer.

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1: Okay.
0: Sammy's still in the position of that vehicle?
1: So far.

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1: I'll be out of state offering 334, 65 North, 67.

Kitchen 7, Lift Assist, Wesley Acres, 700 Cedar Lake Road, Southwest, Apartment 108. Caller advised she's in her chair. It's leaned over and about to fall. Needs help getting up. Wesley Acres, Apartment 108.

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0: 321 current to a hardship license valid in Alabama only for Raphael Calloway out of Montgomery, negative warrants.
1: Okay.

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1: 321.
0: Florida tag, 3T Bravo, November, Romeo Lima, out of Florida.
1: 10-4.

0: shows that it returns to a blue sedan, I don't know what type, to a Tammy Castillo out of Jacksonville, Florida. In a car.
1: Keep your paint traffic now.
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1: 214.
0: We're clear. This will be in the shift. Have a good night.
1: Yes, for y'all, though.

0: stupid thing.
1: Yeah.
0: Unless current Delta Victor, William Rav, Hartzell, negative warrants.
1: Yeah, sir.

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1: 10-4.
2: 215 clear one.
3: 7.
0: Basic 219 to Central.
1: Basic 219.
0: Go ahead and put us on the board for starting shift.

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0: 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Verbal.
1: Tower.
2: Alright, so 234 traffic, huh? 234. 5-3 Charlie, 5-9, 31 Vaughn Bridge, stand by for the red line.

0: That's 64, that's 48.
1: Go ahead.
2: 10-4. Had a medical call at 81-0. They're now requesting an officer being around. Referencing the disturbance earlier. And they were about to call back if their son was walking back.

electricity side unit. Of course, this will not be a disturbance. There was one earlier at this baby. This is more of a follow-up. The caller's son was arrested, and she believes that he's now back on his way home, and she's wanting to speak to an officer for advice.

0: missed it that they were of Church for Alpha.
1: 10-4. 10-4. Between the bed and the table. Two 35, let's assist 610 Highway 36 East for a 69-year-old male.
2: Two 35
1: received. Tax 7 assigned as needed. 69-year-old male that is alone advised he fell. Negative injuries, states that he's stuck between the bed and the table. The door is unlocked. There is a dog that the caller cannot put up. 610 Highway 36 East.

0: Name tag display on a white Kia at Monty. Meet Cooper's Corner.
1: We're clear against my fire on scene. He's going to be clear as well.
2: Yeah.

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0: 312, Alabama Tag. 52, Alpha Bravo Papa 7 Whiskey. 52, ADP 7W. It's played on a Lexus RS 350. Upper River and Old Branch.
1: Turn 4.

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1: Okay.
0: 312, you just advise, otherwise attached.
2: Echo 0, Echo 3. I'll be on North Greenway and North Seneca.

0: orbit, so.
1: Four.
0: Up to Charlie 066 Yankee. It'll be at River Loop 231.
1: Four.
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1: Four.

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1: 10-4. Question 12, that DL is current to a James Russell Lacey Spring.
2: 10-12, copy. Verbal warning speed, clear.
1: 10-4.
0: Basic 2-9, doing this control.
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0: Show us out of service, end of shift. 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
1: Zero
0: Alpha Echo Romeo 1 Yankee. Gonna be at Buzz in 231.
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0: 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Chancellor.
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0: 来的那是
1: 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Brown. And I tagged his letter white Toyota Camry, Decemberville Grocery. So far.

0: They got one deal out of this. 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Five, two, Charlie, two, four, Yankee, Echo, the Danville Road, and 36.
1: Four.

0: Yo soy su confidential. First current to Courtney Bridges out of Gunnersville, negative warrant. Your second is suspended 521 to an Allen's float out of Union Grove, showing to have charged through ARAP. Your last is revoked 2006 to a David Bridges out of Lake Springs. He also has charges with ARAP.
1: Alpha 3 Uniform 17 should be displayed on my blue Mitsubishi sedan. 31 Moss Shuttle.

0: Lincoln 17.
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0: Match up. 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Thank you.
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0: 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Major Mount Prevent, Central Release, High Cross Street, Southeast, 18th Avenue, Southeast. 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

0: 25, cancel fire.
1: Very loud.
2: Negative on a transport. 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
0: Negative.

0: Okay. Just make mine a meat complaint and just, but like you said, you just can just ride it down through there a couple times tonight. You don't have to put it next to patrol log.
1: Just a bar.
2: Marginal 215, suspicious person.
1: Peaceful.
2: 201 Highway 31 Northwest Walgreens. It's a female inside of the store taking items at this time. Getting further. I'll get your description in a moment. Walgreens 31 North.
0: Yeah. 246, I'll be right with her.

0: if you saw it on Walgreens, it'd be a white female wearing a white black bathing suit. Still getting through.
1: Hey, Bill 64 confidential. A-Rob responded. They said it is valid. They're wanting to know if you could, if someone can meet them at 231 in Union Grove.
2: Can't force. Delta 40 again.
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1: T-46-215, the female's under red shirt at this time, paying for pain. She'll have a large purse with her as well.
0: 1 Route 7, Warren County Jail for the mail call.
2: Okay.

0: That's all I'll say.
1: 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The caller is not sure what kind of vehicle it is.
0: I believe it's going to be that red SUV.

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0: Yeah, well, we're going to be traffic stopping that vehicle, Dollar General, Main Street West. Go ahead.
2: Just checking status.
3: 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En route to the deal, beginning mileage 354.
2: 24.
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2: 48.
4: Being cut, 1 mile. En route to meet Marshall County, beginning mileage 217.

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1: Go ahead.
0: Can you go ahead to Central?
2: Your traffic cut out. I copied 862. What was the rest?
3: Put down 1-1.
1: Central. 214, we're posting Central. 215's on the call.
0: Central, I was advising 214. Maybe I wasn't coming off clear enough.
1: 10-4, we're out to Central.
4: Medic 327, transfer Charlie. 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

0: 327 received.
1: 627 received 66-year-old male that possibly had a stroke. Possible health care, room 120.
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1: Thanks, Jesse.
0: Be out with a bicycle or something here that's turned down here by Jared Grove. I'm going to see if I can make contact with him at this house right across from it.

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1: Be 813-0385, 813-0385, Smith.
0: For returns to a Sean Michael Smith at an AV on East Pike Road. Send a warrant.
1: You say negative?
0: So far.
1: That was one.

You're free. And I'll just 2, 2, 3, be safe off right there.

0: Doesn't seem like I was one of them either.
1: Cooper, did you get an address for Jarrett Road?
0: K91, he said. Okay. 10-4. You saw it, it was 10-91.

Delta 61 traffic stop. Six four Charlie 0 Echo Romeo 9, the other Danville High School.

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1: 907 Lane Road at Hartsville Bella's apartment Delta 6. By that, her neighbor, a radio subject, was trying to get in her apartment. He's no longer there now. I believe this caller's EDP. Hasn't been really confirmed. 907 Lane Road, Northwest, apartment Delta 6.
2: Running around.
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1: C-15, are you wanting a CR for the traffic stop or the suspicious person call?
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1: Jeffrey Stemma.
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0: You can change your stimulus assist. 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
1: How far?
2: Two twenty-seven.
3: Is there a mate requested?
2: I'm not sure. 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Stand by just a moment.
3: 10-4. 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
1: 10-4, break 227. That's 10-4 as he does want me.
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0: 26. Returns current to a Scotty Kelly on a late spring. 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So Ben's not returning.
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1: Hold. Male is shaking and not feeling well.
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0: 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I see you keying up, but there's no traffic that's coming through. 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
0: 10-4, 9 en route, Station 2, Sick Person Alpha, 106 Greenbrier Cove Road, Marshall County EMS, en route at this time. Advise 84-year-old male, conscious and breathing, is shaking and not feeling well. TAC 10 assigned if needed, 106. Patient also has a history of diabetes and is unable to stand up, and a history of Parkinson's.
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0: I'm clear.
1: Ten four. 2017, he apologized. He found it and said he loves you.
0: 10-4.
2: Two twenty-five,
0: go ahead. Hey, where y'all headed, east or west?
2: Whatever y'all want to do, we can head east if you want.
0: 10-4, plus west.
2: 10-4.

0: Thanks, Jose.
1: Link affirmative.
0: The Smith subject is on PX. He said you still have his ID. He's the one from the bicycle.
1: Nine, is it back to him? He put in his billfold and I'll look.
0: Go for it.
2: I'll be 214 Central.
0: 314.
2: Gonna be clearing my service as needed.
0: 10-4.
1: He needs to be asked me again, I gave it back to him. 100%.
0: 10-4, we're telling him to let in his wallet again.

0: 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QA Alpha 610, Victor, see you on ramp 334, 65 north to 67.
1: 24.

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1: 17.
0: Can you put me on this control at 11:59 or over? I'll be in there at 30.
1: Your traffic's distorted. I got extra patrol and everything else is drivable.
0: There's one clear.
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0: 23, lift assist, 610 Highway 36 East for a 69-year-old male.
1: Pick 23, say we'll be en route.
0: Was used en route. Tag 7 assigned if needed. 69-year-old male that fell and can't get up. Negative injuries. 610 Highway 36 East.
2: 610 Highway 36 East. First party 69-year-old male has slipped and fell and can't get up.
3: Station 1 clear.
2: Safe, received, lift assist, 610 Highway 36 East, first party caller, 69-year-old male, conscious and breathing, glass, he slipped and fell and cannot get up, TAC 7 assigned if needed, 610 Highway 36 East.

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0: 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Question to go to the hospital for a catheter, 1497 Rice Road, Southwest.

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0: people. Okay, 1126 6th Avenue Southeast, caller advised the pump is just pouring out gas. 1126 6th Avenue Southeast. 28 Candy Collins, negative one.
1: Negative one.
0: 10-4.

0: That's from station two. 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
1: Transmitted gas bill for pay 1126 670 Southeast. Caller 5 pumps pouring out gas 1126 670 Southeast.

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0: No, it's 61 suspicious vehicle.
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0: Yeah, the South Panville Road and 157. It's going to be 5-2, Charlie 2, 7, Uniform 5.
1: No, 31 is out, sir.

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2: 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Can you put us on the UAV coming out of Decatur, please? 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
0: 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Tango 7 uniform. Still rolling down Old River Road. Coming up on Riverdale Drive.
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0: 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Stand V out the Comfort Inn, 67.
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0: do it.
1: First subject's current Delta restricted corrective lens is Candace Ellenberg of Lacey, negative warrants. Your next subject's suspended for DUI, Howard Garrison of Huntsville, negative warrants.
0: 10-4.

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Received. 218 received. 67-year-old female that's dizzy and nauseous. 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Alpha Healthcare, room 127.

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0: Hartsville 215, Hartsville 27, disturbance.
1: Farm, 200 Terrace Lane, the neighborhood at Priceville.
0: The guy's stabbed her tires, possibly on drugs, making threats towards the car. The guy's there is a knife in her purse. 1802, Highway 31 Southwest, Marathon.
1: Achieved. Business fire alarm, 200 Terrace Lane, the neighborhood at Priceville, indicating zone 67. It's a general fire alarm, no contact on site yet. I am going to attempt to contact the premise number and the key holders while you're en route. Tech pin assigned if needed, 200 Terrace Lane, neighborhood at Priceville.

0: upon, this actually is not ongoing at this time at that location. The Donna Lucas is advising that she can let the officers know when they get there where it occurred.
1: So the parties were separated.
0: That's the informant. It's unknown where it occurred at. If I could tell you when they got there. Said it did happen in Hartsville, though.

0: 2-3-9-7.
1: Oh, it's 2-3-7.
0: Reader, the answer, that he was just going to make the on-site director aware, but did not advise if he was going to be en route, just aware of the situation.

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1: Ben, I'll take
0: 10-4.
2: 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The only person here is closing that store for the day.
0: 10-4, I'll change your location if you want to check it.

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0: 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It'll be a fabrication drive and 231.

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0: 1-0-8-4-3-5-7-1. 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

0: officers would say, you were somewhat muffled. If I was 108-435, what number am I missing?
1: After the 5, it's going to be 7-1. So 108-435-1.
0: Okay.

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0: 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Alpha Charlie 8 Uniform 2 25 AC 8 U2 Iron Man Gershon.
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0: 5, Alpha, Delta, Alpha, Echo, Yankee. 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

0: 321. 321.
1: I mean, car is route to 67 in the off ramp of 65 northbound.
0: 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Is it your vehicle?

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0: To Charlie 3, Papa 46, Dudley Road 36.
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0: 谢谢小林，不好意思，再说。
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1: 10-4, it's going to be at Mr. Car Wash, 1206 Highway 31 Northwest. The caller was originally at a house next door, but she's walking to this location. It's going to be a 30-year-old female, but she didn't have her medication, history of schizophrenia. The homeowner had disconnected, unable to call that back. 1206 Highway 31 Northwest at Mr. Car Wash.
2: 10-4, we're in route from the PD.

0: 210 Super, can you advise the pitties on scene?
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2: One oh four. Show me back available. 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

0: 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Planet Fitness.
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0: I'm going to give this fellow a courtesy ride to Marathon's. 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
0: 52 Charlie 259 Paul 52 C 259 Theo White Cadillac.
1: It's a 94 Cadillac DeVille, white in color, to a Carlos Chavez out of Hartsville. Next ration, 3 of 27 at Tennessee.
0: This long in here, slipping the 7. Young friends cut off. 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
1: Go ahead.
0: Okay, well, it's Highway 55 West and Huckabee Bridge Road. Have a male walking in the middle of the road, not wearing anything but shorts, like a white male, darker complexion, making a meet with a caller. Highway 55 West, Huckabee Bridge.
1: It's going to be Bailey, but...
0: He's 10-4. That's what we were thinking.
1: I'll be in out with him. I'm a little bit out, though.
0: So.
1: Dope 61, I'm in route.

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1: Danville. It's probably the Jordan Beasley subject. They got out with earlier. We also got out with them last night also.

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1: Going.
0: 4-2 Alpha 1 X-ray Yankee Whiskey. 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
1: 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I'm clear.
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0: Medic 224, stroke Charlie, 41 South Court, 103-year-old male, possibly having a stroke, 41 South Court.
1: Central to Price Volunteers, need you en route for a stroke Charlie, 41 South Court, 103-year-old male is having pain in his left arm and chest. Also have slurred speech.

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0: Just advise you of a wreck at Highway 36 West in Dammer Road. It's a silver Tacoma and a blue SUV. There's no injuries, no blockage. We're calling ASD.
1: Silver.
2: Danville wreck, Danville Road, Highway 36 West, silver Toyota Tacoma and a blue SUV, no injury, no blockage.

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0: Yeah, when you're the box for step in.
2: Reference of reckless driver bellow up gave out the subjects are approaching the four-way northbound on 67. They also advise that the vehicle is being followed. It's a red Nissan Maxima being followed by a small truck.

0: 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Another. Do they have bodies that they've passed Wolf City?
1: Yeah, or they are northbound. Looks to be passing Broad Street.
2: .336-203, it's going to be in that group of cars in front of us.
0: 10-4.
1: They're passing Nunnelly Storage on 67.

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1: Control.

0: 36, copy attack. 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Alpha Zero Delta 65, Hotel Romeo. Two. One, Toyota Tacoma, black in color, Jose Fino out of Altoona, 7 of 27 in tennis arm. Four, negative on any reckless traffic behavior. Clear.
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0: Engine 7, Medic 217, breathing problem Delta, Dogwood Apartments, apartment A9 for a 60-year-old male, difficulty breathing.
1: T-17 is out.
0: T-17 is out.

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Yeah, that 224 Tammany Street, apartment 89.

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2: Yeah, we can provide it.

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1: Ranger Prof.
0: What's this? What?
1: Soldier. Who's on the grid?

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1: Oh,

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0: No tag on Silver Jeep. 322 exit southbound on route.

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Emergency personnel can come in from Sparkman if needed. Very strictly closed.

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1: Central, if you'll get PD and out, we'll shut down Main Street for the time being until we get this thing safe under control.
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3: Officer 212, they are, the fire department is advising you need to shut down Main Street.
4: Therefore, I'm going to attempt to shut down Bethel and Main and reroute.
5: 314 Central, I'm 31, Harrison Main Department now. I'm being around.
3: 214,

0: 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Go ahead and try to get the Southern side and reroute on Rome. I believe they're going to need all lanes right now.
1: 3-4.
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0: Central Battalion 1. 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

0: Atlanta, Georgia, the Seahawks. I wouldn't be using that. Hey, you got fired. When you don't need the Nationals. 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Back here in this add-on, we still have fire. They're hitting it right now, I'm just letting you know.
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1: Copy 257 on the scene. Engine all units, we're moving the patch at this time.

0: into the central. 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
1: Marshall 212 unit status.
0: Devil.
1: Devil.
0: No, I said sloth time for all personnel.

0: Okay. You can let EMS and other agencies know that Main Street between Roan and Bethel is impassable. The fire department has it completely blocked now. 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
1: Yeah.

dispatch with all units, prepare to copy road closure. We'll be replacing a culvert, road will be closed, and they'll let us know once they reopen. Central clear.

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0: The Alpha Zero Delta, Mike Romeo 6 Tango.
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0: X-ray 201 is returning to A Blue 2014 Subaru Crosstrek, coming back to a Christopher England out of Somerville, NFR.
1: 10-4.

0: Medic 227-203, Rank Delta 320 I-65 northbound. It's going to be a overturn transfer truck.
1: 204. I'll be responding.
0: Southern. Southern.

0: 227 to Central, is this going to be north or southbound of Foxhole exit?
1: It's going to be northbound.
0: Okay.
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0: Flyers 3, Medic 214, sleep person Delta, be out at 1027, Fifth Avenue, used for a 63-year-old female, unable to walk.
1: 214, received en route.
0: Received en route.
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1: Be advised, northbound.
2: 10-4 northbound.
1: 10-4. I'm going down to the 318, 131, go up that way.
2: 10-4.
1: Well, I tell you, I'm coming out of Hartsville. They're shortly, they're checking on air now. Hey, we're right here at the intercept if you want us to pick that call up for y'all.

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0: 247 and I've come from Hartsville exit to Falco exit. We're negative contact so far. So I'm proceeding towards Lacon.
1: 3-8. We'll get off
2: the Falco exit northbound. 243. I'm clear. Traffic control. Photograph of that. Check a little bit.
1: Yep.
3: Central units responding to 65, tax phones assigned with Falco Fire. Respond to a transfer truck that off the roadway is currently upside down. We're checking with air evac via the 320 I-65 northbound.

0: 28th to 227. The 320 is going to be south of the fault lakes, that's not north of it.
1: Where is it?
2: Going to be at the 319 in between the two bridges. I passed by it. I have to figure out a way to get back to it.
1: Yeah.
2: Watch out. It'd be easier for me to come up 31 and try to get across the train tracks right there and walk to it, or what? If I was a county, they're going to need a unit in route for traffic control. It's going to be in there, JD.
1: Careful.

0: 204 to Central. I just passed a Faulkner PD unit pulled off the side of the road, but I didn't see any sign of a wreck. Has he located it and it's off the roadway where we can't see it?
1: I'll tell you, turn around station at late time, see if you can get access to it there. I'm going to get off and try to get up. I'm going to have to turn around. I can't get there from here.
2: Okay, well, is it off the pretty high angle type of situation?
1: Yeah.
2: So let's go ahead and start rescue squad. If fire don't need them, they can let them know, but by the way, we're out.
3: Yeah.
2: It may be where we can get to it pretty easy, if you can get to a transfer station. Okay. Let's just hold off there, then we get there and I'll figure it out.
3: Yeah.
2: One or two. I'm going to turn around and get back off at the Lake on X.
3: Rick, with unknown injury.
2: Go ahead.
3: I'm at 328 I-65 northbound. It's a transfer truck that went through the guardrails into the woods and overturned. They're still trying to get to the patient needing PD assistance. 320 I-65 northbound.
4: 10-4. I'll be in around.
0: Since Roth come back up here and the PD has left there, is there another wreck somewhere else?
4: I'll be in around.
3: 10-4.
0: I would check towards the other bridges down there and the curve towards County Line.
5: That's a lighter bridge.
6: Pause real quick.
0: It's nothing north. I'd go south of the county line and just investigate, see if there's something down there.
3: Okay.
4: 228 to 227. Y'all just stay on 31. We're coming over to Lake Hall exit now.
3: Roger.
4: Central. It looks like the wreck's going to be in Colvin County. We'll pause here in a second.
6: 10-4. Faulkner has eyes on the wreck at the 319 between the two bridges. They're trying to figure out how to get down to it.
0: We're saying, I didn't say anything. I saw where a truck has gone off the roadway there, but it's not the one from yesterday, is it?
6: I'm not sure.
3: Medic 214, we're transporting code 1 to Decatur, beginning mile 0.
0: 227, head north for now, and you'll see where it ran off the road by the bridge about a mile north.
3: Very safe.

0: Alpha 4 Ginger 3 Mile.
1: Ginger 3 Mile. Just report, we have multiple units in route. Nobody's made it on scene yet. They're still attempting to get through.

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1: What we're talking about, it's like road with that guardrail. Saw blue lights back at the county line. We're going to be back in service.
0: Shuffle.

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0: We're going to go down there with PD until things are out further, just in case they find something.
1: We're safe. Is that access off of 31 here in Northwood Vermont?
0: And for if you go down real high to the train tracks, should be able to go by there.
1: We're safe.

0: 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Yeah, that's where they had an 18-wheeler run off the road the other day. 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It didn't when I passed, no. 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
1: Central Fucking Center 257, checking status.

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1: 10-4, 10-5.

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0: 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Five, seven, checking status.
2: See, I was gutting trees, that's what.
0: Copy, gutting trees.

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0: Buffalo Engine 3 receiving. 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
1: Copy. 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
1: Gordon.
0: Yes, he advised that there's an individual white male wearing a black shirt walking on 31, the first overpass. They don't know if it could be related or not.
1: Yeah, 10-4, I sent him. That's just your local Westlake on subject.
0: Campbell.

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0: 204-215, you guys can post around Priceville for now.
1: Texas call, and they're asking if we can do this senior escort at 9:15.
2: It's 9:15, that's a negative at 3. Two of us are on this block.

0: 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You can advise them to find an alternate route.
1: Yeah.

0: You chose end service, start a shift.
1: Central, you are on for Punga. 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

0: 268, Bell Street in Arlington. Charlie 68 to Delta 64. Go ahead. What's your location?
1: George Mellon Vaughan Bridge. George,
0: Kirk Campbell, I'm going to need a funeral up. 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

0: had Bailey to do these ornaments for KT.
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0: Can you show me in at 2222 Cleveland Avenue Southwest, civil paper?
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0: Central 2, Parcel 336, residential alarm.
1: Got it.
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1: 10-4, this is the model home for a new subdivision I was out there earlier. Here's at malfunction, I'll let you patrol.
0: 10-4.

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2: 10-4.

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1: 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I'm sure that I don't, but we'll check.
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1: 10-4. The neighbor says he is not home.
0: So.
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1: 4.

Digital Hartzell Station 2, unconscious Delta 510, Walker Road, Southwest, 67-year-old female. She's unresponsive at this time. She is breathing. 510, Walker Road.

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0: 214, transfer Alpha, be out at Fresenius for a 46-year-old male having issues with his dialysis catheter.
1: 214, I see.

0: That's 59.
1: 59.
0: I added to the notes. I'll be clear.
1: 10-4.

0: Yeah, 59.
1: 59.
0: I added to the notes. I'll be clear.
1: 10-4.

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1: Agent 213, Walker Command.
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0: 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Delta 67. Let's go ahead and return back to search.

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1: 222.
0: Is there show us en route to assist 225 on lift assist?
1: En route 2.

0: paramedic 224, Cambridge Delta, the out of Presbyterian Towers, car stand by the front door, support a 72-year-old female bleeding from the rectum and vomiting.
1: That's fine.

Central Medic 212, sick person Alpha, 946, Tracy Lane Southwest for a 57-year-old female is vomiting brown material. Engine 5, Medic 224, TAC 4 is assigned, 72-year-old female bleeding from the rectum and vomiting. She's responding normally, breathing normally. We got her pressure gen tower. She's in a knee check or something. Central Medic 212, response to a 57-year-old female, constant breathing. Advise that she's

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2: 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Had to catch up. Is there a faultful officer at the exit?
1: Ten four, Sam.

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1: 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I'm a mile marker up there. I'm coming from the 328.
0: At the 320.
2: Alright, I may be able to catch up to it if some big cars get on.
0: Several. Three. 321.

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1: Alpha Tango traffic stop. Alpha Zero Delta Charlie Yankee Papa Tango A Zero D C Y 65 southbound coming up on 318.
2: Over.
1: Go ahead, medical standby. Looks like an elderly subject.
2: Over.
1: Getting off 318.
2: Over.

Alpha 103 is attempting a traffic stop coming up onto 318, having medical standby with the elderly subject getting off at 318.

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0: Okay.
2: 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Will Joy Road, if you know some further?
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0: 10-4, are you on the off-ramp?

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2: River Loop Road, caller is not on scene. A white SUV and a black car riding up and down the road. Subject for snooping around. No description of the subject. Laughing 15 minutes ago. 500 River Loop Road.
1: Sorry, we're posting the area. We'll go on.
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0: Gunther. 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In service. Public. Two of three to basic 219. Good. What's your ETA to returning in service?
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0: 10-4.

Engine 8, Medic 222, chest pain Charlie, 2802, Upper River Road, for a 60-year-old female having chest pain. Attack voice line, 60-year-old female, constant breathing, having chest pain. Advising that she's only taking a baby aspirin and Tums, also having back pain. 2802, Upper River Road, Southeast.

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1: 10-4.

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1: You advise a white Toyota Tundra?
0: 10-4. It's going to be a game.
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0: 10-4.

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0: top name of 59. 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
2: 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Still feel free to breathe.

0: Чтобы нигер пошел.
1: Reckless travel by low, it's going to be in the area of Main Street East, I-65 northbound. It's going to be a gray Dodge Ram with a Tennessee tag, 329 Bravo, Delta Charlie, Kilo, darting in and out of cars. Ran the car off the road, almost hit multiple other cars going westbound on Main Street. No followers, Central Clear.
0: Holding up.

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He's responding normally. Patients on O2, be 443 on withdrawal syphilis.

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0: Alabama 6-4, Alpha 1, Tango X-ray. Just waiting on a Nissan Titan. Be on elementary school. On old 24 in Owens Beeway.
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0: 430。You show with Cherokee 72 in service, and they are en route to the Bothell call. 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
0: Says the current class does not to a Shauna Pack of Lister, Alabama's answer.
1: Yep.
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0: Have you received a call at 171 Southeast Cry Road?
1: Just got an auto B&E from there. Happened approximately 20 minutes ago.
0: I'm on.
1: You advise your on-scene?
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Alabama 5-2, Alpha, Delta, Delta, Nova 7. This right on a black Toyota Camry. We're on County Road 222 and County Road 550.

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0: Starfield 336. Your first return to Mickey Irvin of Somerville. He's kind of negative so far.
1: So far.
0: Second return to Jeffrey Mize of Falkville. He's revoked since 2023. Negative 1.
1: 10-4, go on.
0: 10-4. Turning 4 and 5.
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He's having difficulty breathing, vomiting, and alcohol withdrawals. 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
0: 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They're not able to open it. 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

0: Social Medic 214, Transfer Alpha, be out at the Kinder Morgan Primary Care Parkway campus for a 55-year-old male having a seizure.
1: Thank you.

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0: Social Medic 217, heat exposure alpha, be out at work release, Highway 20 for a 71-year-old male that's overheated.
1: Route.
0: 217 route. 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He's unable to get words out. 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

0: 就是老爷所说，他在干一时的三比如别人来我我以为生出我也开始投资。
1: We copy. Central 218 is currently sitting central.
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0: Okay, go on. 10 on the CRV. 55 on the marathon.
1: Careful. Mother, you just be alive. And I'm unable to put that in.
0: Careful, no problem.
2: Actually, get a chance.

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0: 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CAD appears to be up and working again, hopefully for another time.
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0: Social Medic 228. 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
1: I have an arrow. 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

0: Angela saved, Tim Rich Delta, 4616, Highway 67 South, life support recovery, 36-year-old female, conscious and breathing, having serious rectal bleeding at this time, completely alert, 4616, Highway 67 South, life support.
1: All right, very good, Central.
0: All right, very good.
1: Do anybody respond to any outroads?
0: Negative, but our medics were on scene as of 5 minutes ago, 5 minutes ago.
1: Beautiful. I'll stand by and let's say medicine route.
0: Copy.

0: There's a safe second page, floor at first page, engine wrapper, hemorrhage delta, 4616 Highway 67 South, last source recovery, 36-year-old female, conscious and breathing, and 5 having serious rectal bleeding, last source.
1: Very good, interrupt.
0: Be very enough, station.

0: 228-204-201. Are either one of you able to respond out here?
1: I've headed that way.
2: Sorry, Robbie.
3: So that 1004 Andy Street Northwest. Caller's identity was stolen by his credit card and debit card info was used.
2: Yeah. 228, I believe fire pulled off to go to this hemorrhage delta. Do you want me to repage?
0: That's not good.
2: Trouble.
3: Yeah.

0: 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The address was 910 Antioch Road, correct?
1: 908 Antioch.
0: Appreciate it.

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1: 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Can you put me back transporting along destination?
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Delta 7 Charlie, 1 AM, correction mark, November 7th, which same location?

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1: 314.
0: Alright, so PD, subject at the lobby, requesting report. I know why.
1: Three, four.

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0: Miller, Fires 926 to Darren Smith, Tater, NSR.
1: Delta 67, your social returns to Michael Brown of Lacey. He's suspended since 2016. Negative warrant so far. 10-4, I'm not finding anything through Alabama with either of those last names.
2: 10-4.

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How about you? About 6 hour clear.

0: 2349, Delta 1-8. India 463295.
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1: 10-4.

0: Delta 28 Vift.
1: Wait.
0: 506 Fowler Cove. For further.
1: Yeah,

0: Did you get a read back on the deal?
1: Divorce shown to be revoked 2 of 98 for failure to appear to a Darren Smith of Decatur. He's shown warrant with the county sent by him. Trying to confirm now.
0: Yeah.

0: Warrant Division has warrant in hand. It's going to be an F-TOP, you will.
1: Several.

0: 10-4, Hustle, that was someone that you guys have an F-type in hand with. Is there someone specific you want me to send?
1: Where are they at?
0: They're at 31 in Coors B Street.
1: 10-4, you're going to send a Westside unit. I'm going to have a diesel at 4.
0: 10-4, Delta 59, can you be out?
2: Delta 59, right?
0: 10-4.
2: Sheriff's House available to bait to this war.
3: Bait just now went round.
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1: Central Medic 227 unconscious Delta 615 Washington Circle Northwest for an 86-year-old female that's passed out.
2: Central to all units, be advised. 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Emergency personnel. I'm Spartan. 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No, 4, I got the L-Path. 4 Northwest.

0: possibly a stroke, she has a history of stroke, the patient is breathing, does have slurred speech, advise them to come to the back side of the house.
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2: 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Need inquiry from this staff and put me on my funeral escort, Charlie 68.
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0: 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Brother Robert Allen, taking advantage of their elderly mother, stealing money from her bank account.
1: Okay,

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0: returns a 2006 Chevy HHR golden color, size 7 to 26, to a Melvin Lease Jr. of Rainbow City, NSR.
1: Yeah.
0: 234 unit size.
2: Yeah, one.
0: Yeah, one.

0: 2-24. You can stand by on that transport for now.
1: Okay, hold on.

0: Central Medic, 214, transfer Charlie, be out at West, room 13801 for a patient, low BP.
1: Yeah, Bob, we're beginning this. Sportman in Maine.
2: Three vehicles, white work truck, and a red car. Unknown description of the other vehicle. Unknown injury. There is blockage.
3: Careful, yeah.

0: We actually received two calls, one wreck at Gord Terry Parkway and Whitlow Road, one at Gord Terry Parkway and West Morgan, with no injury, one with injury.
1: Four.
0: Delta 28 status.

0: So Trinity, your wreck with injury will be at Gordon Terry and West Morgan Road. The wreck with no injury will be at Gordon Terry and Whitla. Alright, 12-2-12. Charlie 68 requesting Hartsville block spotman and main if we're able for that.
1: Are they leaving yet?
2: Eight one point nine.
1: 10-4, if they've left, I'm out here with 234. We don't have a unit in the area.
0: 10-4.
3: 214 on scene, no need for status.
0: 10-4.
1: Four or five. Did you advise Gordon Terry and West Morgan Road?
0: Four or five, that's 10-4. We have another one at Gordon Terry, Whitlow. We're advising the state as well.
1: 10-4, I'm in the area.
4: Hartsville 234.
0: 234.
4: County has custody, I'm clear.
0: 10-4.

0: 22. Could you be en route to this one at Decatur, room 337, going to River City?
1: Go ahead.
2: I'm just around the corner if you want to roll the truck to West Morgan.
1: Yeah, go ahead, because I don't think it's very clear. Sorry, it's not very clear if it's two wrecks or one. I'm not sure. I'm going to West Morgan first.
2: 10-4, Central, show Lifetime Rescue 1 around to West Morgan.
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1: Hello.

0: truck or red car, an unknown description of the third vehicle, be TAC 8.
1: Correct. And Alpha 2, Robert Mike, 2 uniform, yeah, gray Toyota Tundra, going into the Dollar General, South 31.
0: Chancellor. Chancellor. That's responding to West Morgan. Are you guys relocating to the Whitlow and Gordon Ferry?
2: Command, Simon 18, left with EMS, 2 and service.
3: What the original on scene at West Morgan, nothing seen. We'll be relocating to Whitlow as well.
0: Copy. Trinity sign traffic. Copy.
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1: Flyer and PD had negative contact at that location. They're continuing westbound towards Gordon and Whitlow to check there.
0: 10-4, we're passing West Morgan Road now. We'll continue until they cancel us or find otherwise.

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1: Was that right, Swampy?
0: Westmoreland, Georgia.
1: Okay, Charlie, they relocated direct to Gordon Terry Parkway in Whitlow.
0: Negative. Everyone above.

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We're going to be out with Trinity. 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
1: Table.
0: Table.
1: Two, four, and five, all same.
0: Copy. Parcel 212 south.
1: Table.
0: Table.

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1: That's you, hon.
0: Confirming no injuries. We are going to clear the scene and PD will be on scene. Waiting on State Trooper.
1: Copy negative injury, leaving the PD.
2: Pacific person Charlie, 928, Supreme Court, Southwest, for 48-year-old male.
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3: 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We've been canceled by file on scene, no patient. 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

0: 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We got it. 928, Spring Court, Southwest.
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It's going to be a Randy Osborne subject. 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I'm sure you have.

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Six 615 Mountain View Road, Northeast. 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Send reference a court order to remove things from the property. One subject's not letting them get to the property. Unknown weapons, no one's seen. Unknown intox or drugs.

0: Keep this girl on that last getting contact information. 103 is familiar with it. She resides at this address. 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I'm clear.
1: Okay.

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0: Nautilus, prepare to copy Reckless Bravo Bella. Reckless Bravo Bella in the area, 65 northbound, 325, it's going to be a white Acura SUV all over the roadway. No final wishes clear.
1: Two 22 transports.

Echo 336, right now, Andre. Highway 67 and Barry Road, we have truck versus an SUV. No injuries, no blockage. 67 and Barry. It'll be a truck versus SUV, no road blockage. 67 and Barry.

0: Şey falan olsaydı. Take off steeply grace on the first long gravel driveway on Mountain View to the left from Longhorn.
1: 10-4.

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0: Can you show me back available?
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0: Chris Harris, or Christopher Harris, White Mill, in my area.
1: Okay.

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0: Christopher Patrick Harris, age around 35.
2: Jeff, 102, where you at?

Yeah, I'm gonna find out what in between East County and Douglas. We will start one of

0: 101 or 102. Yeah. If you ain't listened to me yet, we pulled this guy's warrants. Christopher Patrick Harris. He looks like he's got one of those. Yeah.
1: Thank you, sir. This is my phone today. Have a good one.

0: Excuse me, is it clear?
1: Which one's you clear?
2: 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You can show Medic 228 in service and put them on CFS 745 going back to Summerford.
1: Somewhere there, where?
2: They are.
3: Probably 1027.

0: 就是。
1: 就是。
0: Put Vice 222 on CFS 761, and they are aware.
1: So.

挂上去。Got one more on hand. Bob. Thank you. Steamer out the gym mileage 325. 325.

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1: Twenty-seven, receiving now.
0: Receiving now.

0: Central Medic 224, Psycho Mega 406, West Moulton Street, for a 2-year-old female officer in the sense.
1: We're actually

0: talking about a 224 Psych Omega, 406 West Moulton Street for a 2-year-old female alternate in the sense.
1: We're actually at 504 Hammett Street, east of the tattoo.
0: Six, four, three.

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0: 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We're in the area. Has Spirit made contact, or do you have a description of this patient?
1: This vehicle owner is now declining a rotation. 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

0: Morrison Change Oil. I'm getting some additional information for DHR. If you can patch me through to the home call, they specified that they needed me to contact the home call. This is after 4:30.
1: Yeah.
0: Four and nine, traffic stop.
1: 4 and 9.
0: Alabama, Charlie 1, Bravo Union 4. Just wait on a white Ford SUV, Escape. Be on North Greenway Drive and Old Highway 24.
1: Yeah.
2: Central for Medic 224. 224. Hey, Deezer, I'm able to locate the patient. 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We're going to be available. 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
0: Both vehicles have pulled to an address on Berry Road to change tire. I'll be clear report of them.
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0: Battalion 1, 212, 203, needs your offer a shooting. 219, Kane Street Northeast. Be a female patient, possibly shot. Unknown location.
1: Two of three received. Central, go ahead and drop 224 on that call as well. I've got a critical care medic on that.
2: 24 responding.
0: Central copies. 203, just verifying, I'm going to leave 212 on it.
3: That's 10-4. Go ahead and send both.
0: Units responding to Kane Street, Type 4 is assigned. Responds to a possible female patient. The callers wasn't, they heard four gunshots, and now see a woman limping, screaming, calling 911. We do have PD en route, not looking at this time. 219 Kane Street, Northeast.

0: Central from K-24. Do we need to stage on this, or is it secure?
1: PD is not on scene. It's not secure.
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0: Can you send fire department to our destination for looking assistance, please? We're about 10 minutes out.
1: Sir. Central Medic 224 is staging at Ferry Street and Gang Street. Several.

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1: Central, Southern.
0: You have it marked on same. We're still transporting.
1: Central, I'll fix it.

0: units responding to Kane Street. It's clear for medical at this time. Also, air vac has accepted the Banks for their 14-minute ETA.
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3: 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Is that for me?
1: 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About three elderly subjects live here, and the caller's worried she's possibly in distress. 2120 John D. Long Drive, Southeast.
3: 10-4-102, do you copy him? Still coming out of the carrier.
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0: Central Office.
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3: I have to go.
1: I'm on PX with him now.
3: Thank you.

0: 297 to Central. Have you had any response from fire department?
1: Negative. We're still trying.
0: Hurry, please. 227 to 223.
2: 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Look at this, 1140, fine at Shepherd.

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0: Tag 1.
2: Miles Eva. PT Eva.

0: Strike 45, control being route direct to Borneo Joe.
1: Appreciate it. Thanks.
2: One firing in and route to you. There's one.
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2: Ten 4 0 3. 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
1: Temple, Hartsville 214, residential alarm. 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
1: Borna.
0: All that is pretty clear.
1: That one.
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1: Okay.
0: Sorry, 45.

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0: What's the address on it?
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0: On scene.
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Be en route to

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0: 314.
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1: 10-4.
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0: 是
1: 电机哦。
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0: 4.
2: I think I just figured it out. Yeah.

Central Dispatch 2 Somerville, need units en route for a traffic incident Bravo 334 Highway 36 East in front of Reeves Peach Farm. Vehicle in a ditch, the lights are on. On the road, caller was a passerby. They advised 1 mile past the Peach Farm heading east.

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0: 30. 10-4.

0: 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Six nine, repeat 6 6 9.
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2: 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It's 2036, right around some dive scope.
0: No more. T-24, go ahead.
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0: We're safe. 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How are they?

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1: 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Medics are on scene advising the subject is not injured but is going to need extrication.

0: 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You're one central can you guys just make?
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0: Yeah.
1: Control thing.

0: you want, Angel?
1: Is it one?
0: Have you had any contact with homeowners?
1: That's negative.
0: Example, we walked around the house, we were unable to hear the alarms, and we don't see anything. We're being on scene for a few minutes, see if we can't get an entry.
1: Civil.

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1: 81.
0: Has AC been in contact with you long enough?
1: You broke up, repeat.
0: Has ADT been in contact about too long ago enough?
1: That's negative.
0: Table.
1: Anyone, they're the contact for your alarm. Okay.
0: That's it for our original form.
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1: Take it out.

0: Engine 1, respondent to the chamber of psychiatric water at 406 West Moulton Street, 42-year-old female having suicidal ideations advised she is possibly going to be violent or rolling PD with the guys as well. Type 4, sign to take 406 West Moulton Street.
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0: Terrific, clear, cancel on single fire, no patient contact.
1: Cancel fire, no patient contact.

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0: In the area of Highway 31 and Old Highway 30. Correction, 31 and Old Highway 31, 25, Alpha 1, 9, 36.
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0: 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I'm at, yeah, please, 16.5, 1.5.
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0: 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It's East Pike Road, passing the Loves at this time. Red Subaru. I got my female. She. The roadways. Look, she's possibly falling asleep at the wheel, laughing, passing the Loves, still eastbound.
1: One oh six. You can't pass that on to the county. I won't be there in time.
0: Okay, we're already done.
1: Two three three. D charge on scene.
0: 10-4.

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1: 227 sure would be almost at Sparkman. Are they the closest unit to that call?
0: Based on ABO, yeah, they were.
1: 10-4. There's two trucks sitting at the Hartsville station that should be closer.

0: Central, Medic 228, would y'all like to take this call?
1: Yeah, we're going around.
0: Where's it? 227, you can disrupt.
2: Two twenty six. 10-4, we're at Lowe's. We're not gonna be wrong on top of that.
0: Disregard.

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1: Arrowhead Command, go ahead.
0: This is complete. 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
1: First aid, this is complete. Command terminated.

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1: Go ahead.
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1: 224, go ahead.
0: We're clear and available.
1: Okay, clear and available.
0: 204 from 324.
1: 204?
0: That's 224 trying to raise 204.
1: 204 is on
0: 223
1: at this time.
0: 10-4, just saying if you stay down in the county or to go back to the city.
1: You can return to the city.
0: Receive.

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You can mark the QRV busy. I'll be on 223 the rest of the night. Perfect.

0: Bingo 11, 226, second pattern. 226.
1: Okay. First
0: six. Much Avenue, going Central.
1: Much
0: Avenue. Will you show us out at 4279? Old Bolton Road, we have a U-Haul that has backed into a ditch, blocking both lanes of traffic.
1: Ten-4,
0: you need PD. 10-4, you can go ahead and send them, non-emergent.
1: 10-4.